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1: Good evening. Happy last day of August. I know it's Monday night, and I'm already sitting here thinking about Labor Day weekend. What can I tell you? I am wired for those sorts of long weekends. Praise Party's got Ricky Dillard and Tiff Joy, Vashawn Mitchell, and Darryl Walls and PJ Morton together. 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How about those voice messages? 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

Hallelujah 105.1, Birmingham's inspiration station. We've been struggling through another long, hot summer, and thanks to global warming, even though summer technically ends in about 3 weeks, actual summer temperatures will persist for another month after that. How much would you pay to stay cool? Tell you what some folks in Japan are doing, and we'll do that in less than 10 minutes.

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2: 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I bet you won't put your hands on it.

0: 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So you know we got your favorites on your inspiration station. We continue to show and prove thanks to Charles Jenkins and Eric Thomas, as well as Jason Nelson and Madison Ryan Ward. I'm Victor Sosa, and I admit the headline is a little bit of a head tilter. Japanese company releases refrigerators for humans. It was completely involuntary. You tilted your head anyway. There's a company that's created a personal cooling cabinet. That's what they're calling it anyway. Metal container with a clear glass door. You climb in, sit down, and let air chill to about 41 degrees blow across your head, neck, shoulders, and back. Company says 10 minutes inside quickly lowers body temperature and eases heat exhaustion. Price tag? Well, it's not cheap. About $10,000, but believe it or not, they are actually flying off the shelves in Japan because companies are under pretty tough rules there to protect workers from dangerous temperatures. So more than thousands of units have been sold all summer long, mostly to places like construction sites, factories, and warehouses. Everybody who gets their 10 or 15 minute break is in line to get into that cooling box.
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0: Hallelujah 105.1. We got Nancy Jackson. Plus, I want you to know I have not forgotten about your request for Todd Delaney or Ricky Dillon or Ron Carter. We'll take care of those on the Praise Party in just a few moments. You can send yours in 888-646-6167. Hard to believe on this last day of August, but there are tons of residents in Gary and Hammond, Indiana, still feeling the impact of those severe storms that hit August 11th. I can't even get into the level of anger about this, but you can be angry or you can do something about it. We've got that widespread damage to the electrical grid, tens of thousands of residents still without power, although we understand that a lot of them could be getting power back in the next 24 to 48 hours. Fingers crossed on that. 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

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We got Greg O'Quinn for you right now on the Monday Praise Party.

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1: We got Mary Mary as well as Daddy People's Monday Praise Party on your inspiration station. I'm Victor Sosa. My nephew said something to me that had me thinking about something I hadn't considered in a long time. His birthday was over the weekend. He turned 10. And when we didn't immediately shower him with gifts after he woke up, he got this troubled look on his face and asked if we'd forgotten his birthday. I mean, can you imagine? Problem is, I can imagine because that has happened to me. Significant other a lifetime ago once famously forgot my birthday, and needless to say, it was the beginning of the end of that relationship. Hadn't thought about it in a really long time, but now it's been on my mind since he asked that question. That ever happened to you? Somebody you were really close to forget your birthday? 888-646-6167.
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0: 105.1 Hallelujah FM. Got Corinne Hawthorne for us, his favorite, as well as Israel and New Breed and PJ Morton. Question tonight, 888-646-6167. 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

0: Hallelujah 105.1, Birmingham's inspiration station. It's good to know Jesus, more than just a fact. Great song from Mississippi Mass Choir. We're going to have the chance to enjoy in a few moments. We've also got Yolanda Adams and Kirk Franklin with Karen Clark Shear together. Thank you for everything. Looking forward to sharing that tonight, too, on the Praise Party. I'm Victor Sosa. Less than happy occasion we're talking about on the phone lines tonight at 888-646-6167. But it did happen to me years ago, and I was thinking about it the other day. A significant other once forgot my birthday. They were no longer significant after that. Wondered if that ever happened to you, Cecilia.
1: My mom and dad forgot my 16th birthday and went on a cruise, and that is a true story.
0: Oh, I can't imagine it coming from mom and dad, though. It'd be your own people.
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0: Hallelujah 105.1, Birmingham's inspiration station. There are plenty of things you will never forget, kind of like our topic this evening. Thanks to everybody who checked in and told me about situations where your birthday was forgotten. Sorry you had to go through that. Happened to me, and so I asked the question anyway. Marvin Sapp, Chandler Moore, and Kenton Jones, not going to forget about them. They're definitely part of the praise party this evening. But you know what's easy to forget? The 8 million ads you see on social media. Doesn't matter how long you spend doom scrolling, there's ad after ad after ad. And depending on how much time you spend on social media, this stat blew me away. The average person sees 4,000 to 10,000 ads per day.
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8: Never would have made it. 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

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Now when we pray, we want to end that with a declaration, a decree. 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
1: We are here in the sanctuary once again. Your brother Ed Long is here. How you feel? Guess what? 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How about that? Let me be the first to say happy September to you. Or September, if you will. All right, Edwin Hawkins kicking us off. God will take care of

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1: There they are, Lisa Noel Smith and the Brown Singer, the Stella Award Song of the Year, Promises. Yep, God's promises are yes and amen. All right, your brother Ed Long is here with you. We're playing more of your favorites like Kirk Franklin. We got James Fortune, Tasha Cobbs Leonard. We'll do Yolanda Adams and more. So hold on, all right? All right, so let's see what happened on this date in Black history. September 1st, 1773, Phyllis Wheatley became the first African-American to have a book of poetry published. And in 1963, five Black students made history by becoming the first African-Americans to integrate Duke University's undergraduate program. In 1975, Daniel Chappie James became the first Black four-star general in the U.S. military history. Three different generations, three different fields, and one common theme: Black people breaking barriers. I love it.
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2: 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Bishop Brown wrote this song for me. Hallelujah.

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1: Yep, I got it. Fred Hammond's Love Never Fails is only minutes away. My name is Ed Long, and thank you for joining me right here in the sanctuary. All right, this choir right here, the Chicago Mass Choir, founded in 1988 by Dr. Arvin Cameron, who served as a longtime director and musical leader. Here they are right now with

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1: There it is. Put your hands on it. Friend Hammond's Love Never Fails. Brother Ed Long is here with you. We're in the sanctuary. Brent Jones on the way. Bishop Larry Trotter, Mary, and more of your favorites are coming up soon. All right, September is upon us. It comes from the Latin word septum, which means seven, because September used to be the seventh month in the original Roman calendar. If you didn't know, now you know. See, we learn a lot here. In the sanctuary.
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Song says it's good to be alive, but it's best to live. 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
1: John P. Key's Church Medley is on. Your brother Ed Long is here. We're hanging out in the sanctuary. Hezekiah Walker going to be hanging out with us in a minute. Also, Reed's Temple Choir. Got Youthful Praise and more of your favorites are only minutes away. All right, so when you have children, there are things that you're not able to do anymore. All right? You can't say anything around them that you don't want repeated. You can never sleep in late again. And you can't open a snack without immediately being asked, can I have some? It never fails. I'm going to tell you, my grandson, he has like radar ears. Every time I even try to open something, he's like, but what you got? What you got? Can I have some? He didn't know what it is yet. It's crazy.
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Hallelujah, 105.1. You know, I love when you and I get the chance to hang out together and enjoy some great music together. I really do. So thank you for being here in the sanctuary. I got a strange but true story coming up for you in a minute. I don't know if I do this, but, you know, I'll let you hear it in a minute, okay? Right now, commissioned, this is Running

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1: PJ Morton right there with Mercy, your brother Ed Long is hanging out with you. We're here in the sanctuary. Erica Campbell's on the way. We'll do Aretha Franklin's version of What a Friend We Have in Jesus. Boy, I tell you, one of my favorites. All right, so let's do this. Strange but true story. So a guy in China was mistaken for a thief after he dropped his phone onto a neighbor's balcony and climbed down from above to retrieve it. The downstairs neighbor called police after they spotted the man standing in his 22nd floor apartment. When the man was told to stay put, he casually replied that he explained everything to the police. Then he sat down to play with his phone. Police arrived and soon learned that the man lived on the 24th floor. He had dropped his phone and then climbed down two stories to retrieve it. I just would have done the easy thing and just go down and knock on the door. That would have been me. But hey, to each his own, right?
2: You're in the sanctuary with Ed Long.
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1: You know, the iHeartRadio app is pretty darn cool. Yes, it is. What I love is I can put all my favorite stations and make presets, just like my car radio. It's so awesome. We're going to talk about it in a minute. Okay, I got details coming up. Right now, Jason Nelson made

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1: Jason Nelson, Made New. I like that a lot. I do. Jason Nelson and Jonathan Nelson, they put out some good music when they come out. They really do. Anyway, all right, we got Al Green on the way. We'll do Corinne Hawthorne. I got Byron Cage standing by to sing for you as well. So hold on as we hang out right here in the sanctuary. 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I'm telling you, I love it. I put all my stations together, right? 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
1: Remember back in the day, people used to make mixtapes. 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And just about every time this song was on there. This is Richard Smallwood's Total Praise. Ed Long is here. We're in the sanctuary.

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1: Ron Carter, Ricky Dillard, and the song is called, you know it, Open My Eyes. Yep, your brother Ed Long is here with you. I got a funny story to share with you. Happened the other day. Kirk Franklin's coming up, Donnie Peoples, also Anthony Evans with You're Not Finished. So the other day, I'm in my car. You know, the windows were down, humidity was low. I'm in the car, I was jamming, had my gospel blasting, and that song right there was playing, Open My Eyes. I'm just singing along. Not paying anybody any mind, just singing. I happened to look over, and two young ladies in the car next to me were just cracking up. They're like, all right, go ahead, brother, praise him. I was like, oh my God. You know how you know you're doing what you're doing, but when somebody sees you, you're just embarrassed. I don't know what it is.
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1: So they say they discovered another planet that could support life. Yeah, yeah, we'll talk about that in a minute. Right now, LaShae Knox and Ernest Pugh, the song is called Right There.

0: Hallelujah, 105.1.
1: Lachey Knox, Ernest Pugh right there. Your brother Ed Long is here. I got Kiki Sheard on the way, Canton Spirituals. But my man Dante, Dante always checking in, wanting to hear some Canton Spirituals. I got you, dude. I got you, all right? All right, so I was saying earlier, scientists have discovered a planet. Yep, they discovered another planet that has an atmosphere that could support life. Only thing is, the planet is around 5.5 trillion miles away from Earth. Yeah, but hey, maybe we can visit sometime. Take a ride by.
2: You're in the sanctuary with Ed Long.
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1: 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Yep, there's a contest section. We're going to talk about that in a little bit. As Norman Hutchins does this one, God's got a blessing. 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
0: 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God's got a blessing.
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1: The Stellar Award Song of the Year, Lisa Noel Smith and the Brown Singers. You know, I was watching the Stellar Awards again. Yes, I did earlier. I was watching it again. I tell you, I was talking to a friend of mine. She said she thinks this is one of the best Stellar Awards ever. And it's pretty cool. I don't really like award shows. I'm not an award show watcher, but this was pretty darn good. I enjoyed it. Anyway, Tasha Page Lockhart coming up. Has a Guy Walker, Vashawn Mitchell, all your favorites are coming at you. That's what we do. All right, so the iHeartRadio app is pretty darn cool. I'm going to tell you something. You can make presets like your car radio. 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And you've got the song lyrics on there too. Oh, I'm telling you, the iHeartRadio app. Download it right now and tell a friend, all right? Just make sure when you make presets, make us your number one preset. 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
1: He gonna make a way, make a way, maker. 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I know he will.

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1: We are only minutes, that's right, mere minutes away from your inspirational thought for today. All right, Keisha, I got it coming up for you. Just hold on. Right now, it's Daryl Walls, PJ Morton. Great song right here. It's called Able. Ed Long is here with you in the sanctuary.

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1: Yes, indeed. Great music back to back. That's what we do right here in the sanctuary. Your brother Ed Long is here with you. All right, Judy Christie McAllister, Kenny Lewis and One Voice, Mary Mary, and more coming up for you in a minute. All right, time now for your inspirational thought for today. Listen, I want you to have an awesome day today. I want you to have a God day. All right, bless somebody real good today, okay? Just saying. All right, so remember this. Who you're becoming matters more than who you've been. The past was a lesson, not your identity. Too many souls are trapped in old patterns, repeating stories that no longer serve them. But your future is calling too. Each day is a divine invitation to evolve. All right? So think about that. That's your inspirational thought for today. I call it Think on These Things. All right, your brother Ed Long is here.
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1: Hey, you're hanging out in the sanctuary with me, your brother Ed Long. I appreciate you so much. All right, Todd Tribbett's Holy You is coming up in a minute. Plus, we'll talk about how Labor Day came about. John P. Key right now. Jesus is real.

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1: There he is. That's my dude right there, Ty Tribbett with Holy You. Hey, Ed Long is here. Melvin Crispell III coming up. Shirley Caesar. Also, Jonathan McReynolds and more of your favorites are only minutes away, okay? All right, we got the Labor Day holiday about a week from today. Yes, actually a week from today. The first generally recognized Labor Day celebration was September 5th, 1882 in New York City. It was organized by the Central Labor Union of New York. On about, about 10,000 workers participated. So there you go. That's the origin of Labor Day. If you didn't know, now you know.
2: You're in the sanctuary with Ed Long.
3: I'm Bree Wood with BIN News Now. The search for survivors continues in Nepal after last week's catastrophic flooding triggered by a glacial collapse near the Nepal-Tibet border. This man traveled to Nepal from his home in Massachusetts hoping to find his missing wife.
4: I think it's going to be too much of a burden for me to live my life. I was thinking about it that I was not able to find her.
3: Officials say more than 10,000 people have been rescued so far, including hundreds of foreign nationals. The Justice Department is accusing George Washington University Medical School of racial discrimination in its admissions process. Federal officials claim white and Asian applicants were denied admission in favor of black and Hispanic candidates. The university says it's reviewing the allegations. And a federal appeals court is sending a challenge to Georgia's congressional maps back to a lower court. The case stems from a ruling that the Republican-backed maps unlawfully discriminated against minority voters. Get BIN News Now on demand 24/7 on the iHeartRadio app.
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somebody that's going through right now. Some broken family, broken fellowship, broken friendship, broken bodies. The Bible says if we just go to Him, brokenness, broken heart, contrite spirit, He will in no wise cast us aside. When I think about all of these diseases that's plaguing our land, AIDS, cancer, tuberculosis, kidney diseases, I don't care how many diseases there are, there's an answer. You see, double jeopardy gives you the answer. You got to come up with the question, is that right? We don't have to come up with the answer because we already know that Christ is.

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He asked the crowd.

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1: 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Anthony Brown and Group Therapy with Always Be Good.

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1: Anthony Brown Group Therapy, always be good, always sounding good, too. All right, Donna Lawrence on the way. Jesus is Love from the Commodores coming up, too. Hey, listen, I want you to have an awesome day today. Bless somebody real good. Bless somebody that you don't know. All right, take care of yourself. God bless.
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3: I'm Bree Wood with BIN News Now. A new Texas law banning cell phones in public school classrooms appears to be showing positive results. Professor Shannon Holzer at Houston Christian.
4: The engagement is higher and the outcomes are better.
3: Educators say the policy is reducing distractions and helping students build stronger face-to-face communication and interpersonal skills. Federal Reserve Governor Lisa Cook is challenging President Trump's renewed effort to remove her from the Fed's board. Cook, the first black woman to serve in the role, argues allegations of mortgage fraud do not provide legal grounds for her dismissal after the Supreme Court previously blocked an earlier firing attempt. And a black Netflix reality star is facing scrutiny after Duke University said she never applied to or attended its physician assistant program. Angel Murdoch built a social media following around her alleged journey through the prestigious program, but Duke says it has no record of her involvement. Get BIN News Now on demand 24/7 on the iHeartRadio app.
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1: Kathy Taylor, oh, how precious. 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It's your early morning praise party with me, your girl, Sherry Mackey. We got great things in store right now. 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

0: Yes, it's a terrific Tuesday, a ladies' day on the party. Your early morning praise party with me, your girl, Sherry Mackey. It's September 1st, 9:01. Don't play with it. We've got great things in store. Ooh, Apple has a new product they're going to be unveiling maybe today. I'm waiting for it. I'm here for it. I'm just saying. Also making news, Snoop Dogg is hiring. I'll tell you how you can make $10,000 a month. Oh, my. 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Yes, we're going to celebrate you, your birthdays, your wedding anniversaries when you call 844-885-9425 or you tap the app. Tap the little red microphone on the iHeartRadio app. And you already know I love hearing your testimony. Tell me about the goodness of God in your life and what he has done in and through your life. We got news on The View, Gladys Knight. Oh, Tyler Perry is also making entertainment news. Hey, ladies, we're going to test your biblical knowledge with a Bible challenge question of the day. We got a reflection of today in African-American history. We call it Black Facts. In today's word, available, not perfect. And then in Hot Topics. Oh, my goodness. We got some things we got to talk about. It's your early morning praise party with me, your girl, Sherry Mackey.
1: I'm Bree Wood with BIN News Now. The family of Black 67-year-old security guard Kenneth Williams Sr. is demanding answers after he was fatally shot by 9 Gary police and Lake County deputies in Indiana. His son, Kenneth Jr.
2: It feel like it's overkill. You know, it feel like it's too much.
1: State police say officers responded to reports of erratic behavior before a confrontation turned deadly. The officers involved are on administrative leave and were not hurt. Former Vice President Kamala Harris is criticizing President Trump's efforts to tighten mail-in voting rules ahead of the midterms. Harris argues the changes could make voting by mail more difficult while urging voters to turn out in large numbers this November. And a legal defense fund for three friends who were with Mississippi teen Nolan Wells before his death has raised nearly $190,000. The fundraiser comes as the investigation continues and tensions grow between Wells' family, the friends, and civil rights leaders. Get BIN News Now on demand 24/7 on the iHeartRadio app.
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1: It's your early morning praise party. I am Sherry Mackey. And if you bit the apple like I have, and you have the Apple Watch, you got the iPad, the MacBook, and the iPhone, you love all things Apple. Well, Apple could be getting ready for its biggest iPhone shakeup yet. The tech giant is expected to unveil its first foldable iPhone. What? Baby, do it, do it, do it. The launch will also be the first major product event under the new CEO, John Ternus, who takes over from Tim Cook today. Listen, Apple has not confirmed what it will announce, but analysts also expect new iPhones and Apple Watches and possible a greater focus on AI-powered devices. A foldable model would put Apple in more direct competition with Samsung, which currently dominates the foldable phone market. Tracy Herman, I'm going to have a foldable phone. This might be the thing to make me go ahead and upgrade. I'm just saying. I've been needing to upgrade my phone for a few years now, and this may be the thing. I'm saying they pushing me. Are y'all gonna get that foldable iPhone? Y'all gonna stand in line? I'm not standing on line, but I'm sure gonna get it. All right, stick and stay. You may have a job making $10,000 working for Snoop Dogg. I'll tell you what that is coming up on the party. It's a ladies' day, a terrific Tuesday on your early morning praise party with me, your girl, Sherry Mackey. Good morning.
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1: 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Hey, that's what's making news. 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If you or somebody you know or love is celebrating a wedding anniversary or a birthday, call me now. 844-885-9425. 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I am Sherry Mackey.
2: I'm Bree Wood with BIN News Now. A new Texas law banning cell phones in public school classrooms appears to be showing positive results. Professor Shannon Holzer at Houston Christian.
3: The engagement is higher and the outcomes are better.
2: Educators say the policy is reducing distractions and helping students build stronger face-to-face communication and interpersonal skills. Federal Reserve Governor Lisa Cook is challenging President Trump's renewed effort to remove her from the Fed's board. Cook, the first Black woman to serve in the role, argues allegations of mortgage fraud do not provide legal grounds for her dismissal after the Supreme Court previously blocked an earlier firing attempt. And a Black Netflix reality star is facing scrutiny after Duke University said she never applied to or attended its physician assistant program. Angel Murdoch built a social media following around her alleged journey through the

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2: 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Bishop Brown wrote this song for me. Hallelujah.

0: 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What are you happy about?
1: I had called y'all some weeks ago about my house that I was waiting on. I moved out for 3 years, and now I have the house. I'm moving in my house. I wasn't able to move in the day that I was supposed to. She blessed me with a brand new stove, a refrigerator, a washer, and a dryer, $500. Oh, my God. God is so good. And my house is beautiful. I am so grateful and so glad that I waited on my God when he was ready to put me where he wanted me to be, and I'm grateful this morning. Hallelujah. Thank you.
0: Come on, Jesus. If you believe in God for a house, you better say me too. I'm just saying. Let's put a praise on it, y'all. We want to hear from you as well. 844-885-9425. That's 844-885-9425. It's your early morning praise party. I am Sherry Mackey.

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1: That is Karen Clark Sheard. We acknowledge you. You're inside the party. Your early morning praise party with me, your girl, Sherry Mackey, on a terrific Tuesday, a ladies' day. Oh, ladies, let me send some love out to the women in white at the St. Luke Missionary Baptist Church in DeKalb Street in Birmingham. Baby, Reverend Kevin Mims, Lady Mims, we had a great time over there with the women in white, the 100 Women in White Reflecting God's Glory program on Sunday afternoon. Thank you for inviting me to MC the program. I had a time. Thank you, thank you, thank you. God's blessing over you and your ministry. Hey, family, stick and stay. Coming up in about 8.5 minutes, we're going to go to God in prayer right now. Walter Hawkins and the Love Center Choir.

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1: Good morning, good morning, good morning. I am Sherry Mackey, and it's time for us to go to God in prayer. And as always, I invite you to join along with me in prayer. And today I just want to pray about the grace of God. Heavenly Father, in the name of Jesus Christ, today we come before you with grateful hearts because we're reminded that we are here, not because we've been perfect, but because of your grace. Lord, your grace has carried us through things we didn't think we would survive. Your grace has kept us when we were weak. Your grace covered us when we made mistakes. Your grace found us when we were lost and lifted us when we had fallen. Father, thank you for grace that we didn't earn and mercy we didn't deserve. There were doors you opened that we weren't qualified to walk through. There were dangers you protected us from that we never knew were coming. There were times we should have given up, but somehow you gave us strength to keep on going. That was grace. Lord, we thank you for the grace that meets us every morning. New mercy, new strength, new opportunity, another chance, God, to get it right. Your grace doesn't give us permission to remain the same. It gives us the power to become who you called us to be. Father, for the person who feels unworthy today, remind them that your grace is greater than their past. For the person carrying guilt, remind them that your grace offers forgiveness. For the person who has fallen, remind them that your grace can lift them up again. For the person who feels like they've messed up too badly for you to use them, remind them that you specialize in taking broken things and creating something absolutely beautiful. Lord, your word says that your grace is sufficient and your strength is made perfect in weakness. So today, we don't have to pretend that we're strong. We can admit to you that we're tired. We can admit that we need you. We can admit that we don't have all the answers, because where our strength ends, your grace begins. Father, give us grace for the season, grace for our family, grace for our responsibilities, grace for our finances, grace for our relationships, grace for our health, grace for our purpose, grace for the things we understand, and grace for the things we don't. And Lord, help us extend to others the same grace that you've extended to us. Keep us from being quick to judge when we know that we've needed mercy ourselves. Teach us, God, to forgive, to love, to show compassion, and to remember that everyone is fighting a battle that we may not see. Today, we declare that we are covered by the grace of God. Our past cannot disqualify us from that grace. God, our mistakes cannot exhaust your grace. Oh, our failures cannot outrun your grace. Our weakness cannot cancel your grace. Oh, our circumstances cannot separate us from your grace. God, your grace is carrying us. God, your grace is sustaining us. God, your grace is strengthening us. Your grace is keeping us. And your grace will carry us all the way to purpose. Father, thank you for every time you gave us another chance. Thank you for every time you said, get back up. Thank you for loving us when we didn't love ourselves. Thank you for keeping us when we couldn't keep ourselves. Thank you that our story is still being written. Lord, let us never become so familiar with your blessings that we forget to appreciate your grace. If we have nothing else to say, let us always be able to say, Lord, we thank you for your grace. Grace that saved us, grace that keeps us, grace that restores us, grace that strengthens us, grace that carries us, and grace that will never run out. In the mighty, marvelous, matchless name of Jesus. Amen, amen, and amen.
2: I'm Bree Wood with BIN News Now. Six people were injured during the teardown of Ed Sheeran's concert at Detroit's Ford Field.
3: 2,000 brush between East Adams and East Malcolm for a forklift injury accident.
2: Officials say none of the injuries were life-threatening, but all six workers were taken to hospitals after being struck by equipment during the post-show loadout. Calls are mounting for Senatobia Police Chief Harold Vanderford to resign following allegations he used racial slurs in private text messages. Community activists are also demanding the release of video tied to the fatal Mississippi police shooting of Black 1-year-old Cohen Wiley, while city leaders remain divided over Vanderford's future. And Indianapolis Colts wide receiver Keenan Allen has been arrested on misdemeanor drunken driving charges. Police say Allen was taken into custody early Sunday in downtown Indianapolis, and the Colts say they're gathering more information about the incident. Get BIN News Now on demand 24/7 on the iHeartRadio app.
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2: Happy anniversary to everybody celebrating on this very first day of September. 901 day. Stop playing. Monica Miller, owner of Post Salon. Happy birthday from Keith Turks and all of us that love you. Love you, my Monica. Burl Freeman, J. Blake White, Ken Wells, Michael Cowan, Bridget White, twins Armani Alexander, Aaliyah Alexander, Joy Martin. Happy birthday, Leela Hood. Carlos Dotson, Miss Bobby Walls, Pastor Donald Walker Jr., Christian Walker, Marcus Curry, Dexter Flanagan. 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
3: Good morning. I'm Talina Pippins, and this is Mirabelle and Nova Robson. I wish to wish my granddaughter, Kayla Kiara Pippins, a happy birthday today. And your grandmama loves her, and may her day be a blessing. A wonderful day.
4: Happy birthday!
5: Hi, my name is Penny Fisher. I'd like to say happy belated birthday on yesterday to Emily Coward. Happy birthday today to Henry F. Jr., Logan Swan, Pastor Donald Walker Jr., Bishop Milton Hawkins, Lady Rosemary Baptist, and Kenya Griffin.
6: 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We would like to wish a happy birthday to our friend, Ms. Pauline Whetstone, listening in Winter Park, Florida, from the Heath family. And Holy Saints.
7: Good morning, Sherry Mackey. I want to give a birthday shout out to my sister-in-law, Ella Rose Harvey, in Franklinton, Louisiana, 90 plus today. Happy, happy birthday, sister-in-law, Ella Rose. I love you.
8: 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I would like to wish our sister, Bobby Mitch, from Carolyn and the whole entire family. 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
9: 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I would like to wish Jeremy Van Buren of Canton, Mississippi, working for the city of Canton, a happy 42nd birthday today.
2: Of course, you guys are celebrities. You're joined by actress Lily Tomlin, who's 87, singer Barry Gibbs of the Bee Gees. I stand alive, jive talking. You should be dancing. Yeah. How deep is your love? Yeah. Anyway, he's 80. TV host Dr. Phil McGraw is 76. Singer Gloria Estefan, she's 69. Hall of Famer NFLer Jason Taylor, 52. Actress singer Zendaya from Spider-Man is 30. Little Alexis Olympia O'Hannon Jr. is 9. That's tennis legend Serena Williams and Reddit co-founder Alexis O'Hannon's daughter. Happy birthday, everybody. From me, your girl, Sherry Mackey. Your early morning praise party.
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2: I'm Bree Wood with BIN News Now. Senator Ted Cruz is calling for free and fair elections in Venezuela.
3: I think free and fair elections need to proceed, and they need to proceed rapidly. I believe they should proceed no later than midway through next year.
2: Speaking on NBC's Meet the Press, the Texas Republican said President Trump's newly announced oil deal with Venezuela could benefit the U.S., but highlighted the need for democratic reforms in the country. More than a dozen colleges and universities across the country are scaling back or eliminating Black Studies programs. Schools cite budget pressures and low enrollment, while critics are arguing growing political opposition to DEI initiatives is also driving the cuts. And Prince fans are getting new music with the release of Timeless, a previously unheard album from the late icon's vault. The project features recordings spanning nearly four decades from 1977 to 2016 and includes a newly released track. Get BIN News Now on demand 24/7 on the iHeartRadio app.
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0: remember,
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0: Remember, there is a friend.
1: Remember, there's a friend.
0: Oh, I love him, I love him.
1: Who will wipe your tears away?
0: I know he will.
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1: It's your early morning praise party. I am Sherry Mackey, and it's time for entertainment news on this Ladies' Day. ABC has announced that Whoopi Goldberg, Joy Behar, Sunny Holston, Sarah Haynes, Alyssa Farah Griffin, and Anna Navarro will be returning as host of The View for its 30th season starting September 8th. The show, created by Barbara Walters, has featured various groups of female media personalities over the year. Joy Behar is the only original host remaining, with Whoopi Goldberg serving as moderator since 2007, and former co-host Rosie O'Donnell may make an appearance during the upcoming season. So there you have it. Also making news, Tyler Perry's latest drama, Doing Life, is set to be released on Netflix globally on October 2nd. The film follows the story of Anika, a struggling mother, and a reformed ex-con who form an unexpected connection while trying to rebuild their lives. Doing Life is described as a story about survival, second chances, and the bond that develops between two people facing challenging circumstances. This release adds to Perry's ongoing collaboration with Netflix, following previous successful projects like The 6888, which I love, and The Straw, which I love. They're both of them really, really good movies. Also, Tyler Perry Studios has launched Maxcene, M-A-X-C-E-N-E-E, a specialty development and acquisition labeled name for Tyler Perry's late mother, Willie Maxcene Perry. The new division will focus on independent filmmakers and distinctive voices, providing selected projects with development resources, support, and a path to theatrical audiences. Perry stated that Maxcene is named in honor of his mother, who believed in him and inspired his career. Antoinette Stallings will oversee Maxcene, aiming to create a home where independent filmmakers can build a career. Hello, hello, P. I'm just saying, Princeton James. Perry continues to expand his studio and support various initiatives, including covering tuition balances and providing donations to organizations assisting families in need. And finally, making news, soul icon Gladys Knight has announced her retirement from music so that she can focus on her family and her next chapter. Definitely praying for her into her retirement. There you have it. That's what's making news on a Ladies' Day on the Party. Your early morning praise party with me, your girl, Sherry Mackey. Good morning.

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1: Donna Lawrence and the Tri-City Singers featuring Sherry Jones Moffitt. Encourage yourself in the Lord. Come on, Jesus. You're inside the party. Your early morning praise party with me, your girl, Sherry Mackey, on a terrific Tuesday. Hey, ladies, we're going to test your biblical knowledge with a Bible challenge question of the day. I got that coming up for you in about 7.5 minutes. Right now, the Reverend Al Green.

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1: Praising on a terrific Tuesday, a ladies' day on the party. Your early morning praise party with me, your girl, Sherry Mackey. And ladies, it's time for us to test your biblical knowledge with a Bible challenge question of the day. All right, ladies, from the category, bodies not fully functional. All right, ladies, from the category, bodies not fully functional. Who healed the crippled man at the beautiful gate in Jerusalem? That's your Bible challenge question of the day, ladies. Who healed the crippled man at the beautiful gate in Jerusalem? And I'll go ahead and give you a hint, ladies. I'm looking for two names. Who healed the crippled man at the beautiful gate in Jerusalem? Stop. Y'all don't help the ladies out. That's your Bible challenge question. We're going to compare answers coming up on the party. Your early morning praise party with me, your girl, Sherry Mackey.
2: I'm Bree Wood with BIN News Now. President Trump is touting his foreign policy and economic agenda ahead of the 2026 midterms.
3: We had the most successful first term financially that anybody's ever had up until now. I think we're going to blow it away now because we have factories being built all over the country. It's amazing.
2: In a Fox News interview, Trump pointed to U.S. actions in Iran, praised support for Israel, and defended his economic policies. Milwaukee police are tightening controls on license plate reader technology. Like Mayor Cavalier Johnson said, only supervisors will be allowed to access the flat camera system, and its use will be limited to investigations involving serious crimes such as homicide, rape, and burglary. And Aaron Donald is returning to the NFL. The future Hall of Famer has agreed to a one-year deal with the LA Rams worth up to $30 million. Donald retired in 2024 after a dominant 10-year career. Get BIN News Now on demand 24/7 on the iHeartRadio app.
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0: Hallelujah 105.1, Birmingham's Inspiration Station. Praising on a terrific Tuesday, a ladies' day on the party. Ladies, it's time for us to give you the answer for the Bible challenge question of the day. All right, for the category, bodies not fully functional. Bodies not fully functional. Here's what I asked the ladies on today. Who healed the crippled man at the beautiful gate in Jerusalem? Who healed the crippled man at the beautiful gate in Jerusalem? And I gave you a hint that I was looking for two names. If you said it was Peter and John, survey says, and the Bible confirms, ding, ding, ding, ding, ding, ding, ding, ding, ding, ding, ding, ding, ding, ding, ding, ding, ding, ding. Yep, you're absolutely correct. It was Peter and John. You can read about that in Acts 3 and 2. Now, this describes a man who was unable to walk from birth, never been able to walk before, being placed daily, y'all, at the temple gate called Beautiful to ask people for help as the people were entering. He was there begging for money, right? Peter and John arrived at the temple at the time of prayer. The man asks them for money. Peter tells the man to look at them, then heals him in the name of Jesus Christ of Nazareth, telling him to get up and walk. There you have it. That's your Bible challenge question of the day. He was looking for money, just something to sustain him for the day, but God was trying to change his whole life and sent Peter and John and gave him healing. Come on, Jesus. That's your Bible challenge question and answer on the party. Your early morning praise party with me, your girl, Sherry Mackey.
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0: And not just African-American history, U.S. history, world history. Well, on this date, in 1867, Robert Tanner Friedman became the first black person to graduate from Harvard Dental School. In 1896, Dr. George Washington Carver, scientist and discoverer of over 300 products from the peanut and sweet potato, began his remarkable career as a distinguished agricultural chemist at Tuskegee Institute. Hey, Tuskegee. 1975, General Daniel Chappie James Jr. was promoted as the first black four-star general and named Commander-in-Chief of the North American Air Defense Command. And finally, on this date in 1979, Hazel W. Johnson achieved the rank of Brigadier General in the U.S. Army, becoming the first black female general in U.S. history. There you have it. That's a look. That's a reflection of today in African American history and world history. If you don't know your history, you won't realize just how powerful you can become. And in many cases, in some cases, you're doomed to allow it to repeat itself. Black Facts on your early morning praise party with me, your girl, Sherry Mackey.
1: I'm Bree Wood with VIN News Now. Police are searching for the driver who struck and killed a Brooklyn nurse in a hit-and-run crash. Her coworker is remembering her.
2: So she would go to different units when they needed help. She was so fun, always smiling.
1: Authorities say the 28-year-old woman was leaving her overnight shift at NYU Langone Hospital when she was hit by a speeding black Cadillac that allegedly ran a red light in Sunset Park. Carmelo Anthony has been denied a new trial, but his attorneys say they plan to keep fighting his conviction through the appeals process. Anthony, who is black, is serving a 35-year sentence for the fatal stabbing of fellow student Austin Metcalf at a Texas track meet in 2025. And Jermaine Dupri has dropped his $18 million lawsuit against Sony Music Entertainment. The music producer claimed Sony underreported royalties dating back to the 90s, but says the dispute has now been resolved. Get BIN News Now on demand 24/7 on the iHeartRadio app.
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1: 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Your early morning praise party with me, your girl, Sherry Mackey. Well, she's fresh from her stellar awards performance and she's headed on tour. Ja'Kalen Carr, it's yours on the early morning praise party with me, your girl, Sherry Mackey.

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1: It's your early morning praise party. I am Sherry Mackey. It is time right now for today's word. Available, not perfect. 2 Corinthians 5:20 says, so we are Christ's ambassadors. God is making his appeal through us. We speak for Christ when we plead, come back to God. For God made Christ, who never sinned, to be the offering of our sin so that we could be made right with God through Christ. You know, sometimes we look at the lives of great men and women of God and become intimidated by their accomplishments. We hear their testimonies. We see the impact of their ministries. And we watch God use them in extraordinary ways. And we think, Lord, I know you called me, but I could never do anything like that. But here's something you need to remember. God has never required you to be perfect before he can use you. In fact, scripture is filled with imperfect people whom God used for extraordinary purposes. Moses had excuses, y'all. David made serious mistakes. Peter denied Jesus. Paul once even persecuted the very people he would later have to serve. Yet God still chose them. He still transformed them. He still used their lives to accomplish his purposes. Why? Because God is not looking for people who have everything figured out. He's looking for people who are willing to surrender what they have to him. The Bible says that God chooses the weak and seemingly foolish things of the world to confound the wise. Why would he do that? So that when something powerful happens through our lives, we will know it was God. Maybe you've been disqualifying yourself because of your past. Maybe you know your weaknesses. Maybe you remember the mistakes you made, the opportunities you mishandled, and the times you just didn't get it right. But your weaknesses don't surprise God. He knew everything about you before he called you. That means you don't have to spend the rest of your life saying, I'm not good enough. Instead, say, God, here I am. You can use me. Your availability can become more powerful than your ability when you place it in God's hands. You may not preach to thousands. You can encourage one person, though. You may not stand behind a pulpit, but you can stand beside somebody who's hurting. You may not have a platform, but you do have influence. Your home, your workplace, your neighborhood, your church, and every conversation can become opportunity for you to represent Christ. And remember, because being used by God isn't about becoming somebody else. It's about allowing God to use who he created you to be. So you stay humble, you stay teachable, you stay available. Don't compare your assignment to someone else's. Don't allow their accomplishments to make you feel insignificant. God has a purpose for your life too. He doesn't need a perfect vessel. He needs a surrendered vessel. So today, stop disqualifying yourself. Lift your hands and say, Lord, I'm available. Work through me. Use my gifts. Use my story. Use my experience. Even my imperfections for your glory. When we make ourselves available to God, oh my goodness, we'll be amazed at what he can accomplish through our lives. Father, thank you for choosing us, even though you know every weakness, mistake, and imperfection in our lives. Thank you that our past does not disqualify us from the purpose that you placed on the inside of us. Help us to stop comparing ourselves to others and stop believing that we have to be perfect before you can use us. Keep us humble, teachable, and surrendered. Use our gifts, our testimonies, our experiences, and even the places where we've struggled to encourage and bless somebody else. Let our lives represent Jesus wherever we may go. God, we may not have everything together, but we are available. So use us for your glory in Jesus' name. Now that's your word for today. Take it, apply it to your everyday life, and you continue to be encouraged and inspired. It's your early morning praise party. I am Sherry Mackey.
2: 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President Trump is touting his foreign policy and economic agenda ahead of the 2026 midterms.
3: We had the most successful first term financially that anybody's ever had up until now. 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
2: In a Fox News interview, Trump pointed to U.S. actions in Iran, praised support for Israel, and defended his economic policies. Milwaukee police are tightening controls on license plate reader technology. Like Mayor Cavalier Johnson said, only supervisors will be allowed to access the flat camera system, and its use will be limited to investigations involving serious crimes such as homicide, rape, and burglary. And Aaron Donald is returning to the NFL. The future Hall of Famer has agreed to a one-year deal with the LA Rams worth up to $30 million. Donald retired in 2024 after a dominant 10-year career. Get BIN News now on demand 24/7 on the iHeartRadio app.
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1: It's your early morning praise party. I am Sherry Mackey. It's time for the Word of God. It is time for the Bible Experience. And for those of you that like to read along with us, go ahead and open your Bible or your Bible apps to Ephesians. Today we're picking up in chapter 2. Ephesians chapter 2, starting at verse 1. Made alive in Christ.
2: As for you, you were dead in your transgressions and sins, in which you used to live when you followed the ways of this world and of the ruler of the kingdom of the air, the spirit who is now at work in those who are disobedient. All of us also lived among them at one time, gratifying the cravings of our sinful nature and following its desires and thoughts. Like the rest, we were by nature deserving of wrath. But because of his great love for us, God, who is rich in mercy, made us alive with Christ, even when we were dead in transgressions. It is by grace you have been saved. And God raised us up with Christ and seated us with him in the heavenly realms in Christ Jesus, in order that in the coming ages he might show the incomparable riches of his grace, expressed in his kindness to us in Christ Jesus. For it is by grace you have been saved through faith, and this is not from yourselves. It is the gift of God, not by works, so that no one can boast. For we are God's handiwork, created in Christ Jesus to do good works, which God prepared in advance for us to do.
1: All right, family, we're going to pick up right there in the Bible Experience on the party. It's your early morning praise party with me, your girl, Sherry Mackey. Good morning.
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1: It's a terrific Tuesday, ladies' day on the party. Your early morning praise party with me, your girl, Sherry Mackey. And it's time to talk about topics that are hot. Prayers up, hallelujah family. Prayers up. Lionel Richie is in ICU after performing in St. Louis over the weekend. That's according to reports from TMZ and People. Richie, who's 77, checked himself into a local hospital after performing Saturday night. Fans at the concert said Richie appeared to be struggling toward the end of his set, asking his team to bring him a chair so he could perform his final song all night long while sitting down. Richie was previously rushed to a hospital in June after feeling sick on stage during a concert in Minnesota. He told the crowd he felt dizzy and strange before cutting his set short, certainly sending prayers and love toward Lionel Richie on today. Also sending love and prayers toward the families devastated, y'all, from the massive flooding that took place in Nepal and Tibet at that border. The death toll for the massive flash flooding has climbed to 797, while more than 3,000 people remain missing. Nepal said 781 bodies have been recovered. 2,502 people are still missing, while Chinese officials report that 16 deaths and another 546 people are missing on the Tibetan side. At least 85 Americans were still missing as of yesterday. The United States has also approved $3.6 million in emergency aid, including food help, for as many as 10,000 households for up to 3 months. And we are praying, y'all. We got to pray, y'all. We got to pray. Lord have mercy. One of the nation's most famously arid landmarks, the Grand Canyon, y'all, had a deadly flash flood over the weekend, leaving at least 2 people dead and roughly dozens unaccounted for as more rain was coming into the Grand Canyon this week. So y'all pray for all of those families definitely devastated by this. Hey, unfortunately, that's what's making news and hot topics on the party. It's your early morning praise party. I am Sherry Mackey. I got Sherryism, a little wisdom I've learned along the way, coming up.
2: I'm Bree Wood with BIN News Now. Police are searching for the driver who struck and killed a Brooklyn nurse in a hit-and-run crash. Her coworker is remembering her.
3: So she would go to different units when they needed help. She was so fun, always smiling.
2: Authorities say the 28-year-old woman was leaving her overnight shift at NYU Langone Hospital when she was hit by a speeding black Cadillac that allegedly ran a red light in Sunset Park. Carmelo Anthony has been denied a new trial, but his attorneys say they plan to keep fighting his conviction through the appeals process. Anthony, who is black, is serving a 35-year sentence for the fatal stabbing of fellow student Austin Metcalf at a Texas track meet in 2025. And Jermaine Dupri has dropped his $18 million lawsuit against Sony Music Entertainment. The music producer claimed Sony underreported royalties dating back to the 90s, but says the dispute has now been resolved. Get BIN News Now on demand 24/7 on the iHeartRadio app.
4: 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It's the early morning praise party.
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0: Hallelujah 105.1, Birmingham's inspiration station. It's music from Doe and Brighter, one of our favorite songs from Doe. You know, she just released a brand new project. It's titled Shiloh, named after her son. And it is a beautiful worship album. I can't wait for you to check it out if you have not already gotten it. I'm Tracy Bethay. Happy Tuesday to you and yours. Got some Thai tribute on the way. Hear the Canton Spirituals and Fix It, Jesus.
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1: Wow, an outstanding performance opening up the Stella Awards this year. That is Ty Trippett and Holy You. He did a magnificent job. How you doing on this beautiful Lord's Day? I hadn't talked to y'all since last month. Yeah, here we are. On the first day of a brand new month, September 1st, 2026, it's another day that the Lord has made. I hope you got a smile on your face. New month, new exciting blessings and favor. Yeah, that's how you have to look at it. New perspective on things, right? And I'm glad that you've decided to share with us to be uplifted and inspired as you listen at work or for

0: retired, and enjoy the station, we appreciate you as well. Listen, I've got more of your favorite gospel hits on the way. Donnie McClurkin, standing by. Salem Bible Church, I Am the Way, standing by. Got some J.J. Harrison on the way and music from Canton Jones with Praise on Go.
1: I'm Bree Wood with BIN News Now. President Trump is touting his foreign policy and economic agenda ahead of the 2026 midterms.
2: We had the most successful first term financially that anybody's ever had up until now. I think we're going to blow it away now because we have factories being built all over the country. It's amazing.
1: In a Fox News interview, Trump pointed to U.S. actions in Iran, praised support for Israel, and defended his economic policies. Milwaukee police are tightening controls on license plate reader technology. Like Mayor Cavalier Johnson said, only supervisors will be allowed to access the flat camera system, and its use will be limited to investigations involving serious crimes such as homicide, rape, and burglary. And Aaron Donald is returning to the NFL. The future Hall of Famer has agreed to a one-year deal with the LA Rams worth up to $30 million. Donald retired in 2024 after a dominant 10-year career. Get BIN News Now on demand 24/7 on the iHeartRadio app.
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I've been hurt in the church. As I attempt to do God's work by people who call themselves saints.

105.1 Hallelujah FM, the songbird of the South, Dottie Peoples, and for my good, I'm Tracy Bethay. Happy Tuesday to you and yours on this first day of September. Here's Canton Jones and Praise on Go.

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1: That's music from Canton Jones with Praise On Go. Yeah, your praise should always be on ready, on go. Just a praise to fall off your lips, and then the way you lift your hands and praise the Lord. And yeah, praise should always be on go. You know what I noticed in enjoying the Stellar Awards, that you know, a lot of people are questioning the, I guess, urban inspirational music or inspirational rap, Christian rap, whatever you like to call it. But it's growing. And it's not just growing within our teenagers and young people. There are groups of 30, 40-year-olds, even some in their 50s, that like the beat, the music, the lyrics of this new, I guess, and it's really not a new urban sound, but this sound of gospel that is getting more attention. Because if you did watch the Stellar Awards, yeah, there were several performances that did just that. So yeah, there are very various forms within the gospel music genre. How about that? I'm Tracy Bethay, glad to be in your company. Up next hour, we're jamming more of your favorite gospel hits. Still to come, Fred Hammond and They That Wait. Got some whinings on the way with Tomorrow. And the choir master, Ricky Dillard, is standing by.
2: I'm Bree Wood with BIN News Now. Police are searching for the driver who struck and killed a Brooklyn nurse in a hit-and-run crash. Her coworker is remembering her.
3: So she would go to different units when they needed help. She was so fun, always smiling.
2: Authorities say the 28-year-old woman was leaving her overnight shift at NYU Langone Hospital when she was hit by a speeding black Cadillac that allegedly ran a red light in Sunset Park. Carmelo Anthony has been denied a new trial, but his attorneys say they plan to keep fighting his conviction through the appeals process. Anthony, who is black, is serving a 35-year sentence for the fatal stabbing of fellow student Austin Metcalf at a Texas track meet in 2025. And Jermaine Dupri has dropped his $18 million lawsuit against Sony Music Entertainment. The music producer claimed Sony underreported royalties dating back to the 90s, but says the dispute has now been resolved. Get BIN News Now on demand 24/7 on the iHeartRadio app.
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Hallelujah 105.1. It's music from Fred Hammond and That Away. That's a little help from John P. Key. I'm Tracy Bethay. Glad to be in your company. Ricky Dillard is standing by. Here's music from The Winans and Tomorrow.

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1: It's music from Ricky Dillard along with Ron Carter and Miss Charisma Evans on lead vocals with Open My Eyes. I'm Tracy Bethay. Happy Tuesday to you and yours. And according to the National Day calendar, today is National Forgiveness Day. Yeah, this September 1st, today is National Forgiveness Day. Now just dig deep. And you may not have to dig deep. You know there's someone or something you need to forgive. And just let go. Turn it over to God. You thought you had. Maybe you didn't. You knew you hadn't. You didn't. But you need to forgive. So today is National Forgiveness Day. It is also National Burnt Ends Day. What does that mean? If you are a fan of barbecue, and they say it's a barbecue thing. Some of the tastiest barbecue, whether it be brisket or the end of a rib tip, that little leftover burnt ends, not burnt that it's a nasty burnt, but it's got a special taste to it. Or if you can go back like me, a little burnt slice of bologna, a burnt smoked sausage off the grill. Yeah, that's our day. Today is National Burnt Ends Day. So you may want to, you know, if that's you, get in where you fit in on today, which is also National Forgiveness Day. How about that? On the way, we got more of your favorite gospel hits still to come. Music from the Prince of Gospel, John P. Key. The group Fire is on the way. And Jason Nelson with Made New.
2: I'm Bree Wood with BIN News Now. The family of Black 67-year-old security guard Kenneth Williams Sr. is demanding answers after he was fatally shot by 9 Gary police and Lake County deputies in Indiana. His son, Kenneth Jr.
3: It feel like it's overkill. You know, it feel like it's too much.
2: State police say officers responded to reports of erratic behavior before a confrontation turned deadly. The officers involved are on administrative leave and were not hurt. Former Vice President Kamala Harris is criticizing President Trump's efforts to tighten mail-in voting rules ahead of the midterms. Harris argues the changes could make voting by mail more difficult while urging voters to turn out in large numbers this November. And a legal defense fund for 3 friends who were with Mississippi teen Nolan Wells before his death has raised nearly $190,000. The fundraiser comes as the investigation continues and tensions grow between Wells' family, the friends, and civil rights leaders. Get BIN News Now on demand 24/7 on the iHeartRadio app.
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Hallelujah 105.1. It's Kenny Lewis and Charles Jenkins with He's Been Good. I'm Tracy Bethay, glad to be in your company. Here's Jason Nelson and Made New.

Hallelujah 105.1, Birmingham's Inspiration Station. That's music from Jason Nelson. I love that song. It features Madison Ryan Ward and Made New. Yes, he will. God will make things fresh in your life, new. Yes, just ask him to create in you a clean heart and renew the right spirit on this National Forgiveness Day. In me, yeah. That's the word of God.

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1: It's Tim Rogers and the Fellas and Change. I'm Tracy Bethay, glad to be in your company. Fred Hammond in the choir room, they're on the way with Love Never Fails. Here's Helen Baylor, Let's Go Back. And if it had not been for the Lord who was on my side.
2: 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When I got saved, when I got delivered from drugs and alcohol, my grandmother, she told me, she said, there's a

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1: 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I bet you won't put your hands on it. All right, I'm gonna try it like this.

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1: Get your praise on with your favorite gospel station, Fred Hammond, the Choir Room, and Love Never Ever Fails. I'm Tracy Bethay, glad to be in your company on this first day of September. It's National Forgiveness Day, and it's also National Burnt Ends Day. Like a good piece of barbecue with a little burnt on the end, or I'll take you back to old school. You know, there's nothing to me like a nice fried piece of bologna, a little burnt on the edges, or take me to the grill, Circle B smoked sausage, burnt, just a tinge, a little burnt, yeah. So it's National Burnt Day for all of us that like a little char, if you will. I'm Tracy Bethay. Still to come this hour, music on the way from Judith Kristen McAllister. Got some Marvin Sapp on the way. I've got a testimony from Reverend Clay Evans and the brand new single that he performed at the Stella Awards. It's Kirk Franklin and Karen Clark Sheard with Thank You for Everything.
2: I'm Bree Wood with BIN News Now. Tropical Storm Edward is approaching the Texas-Louisiana border with landfall expected today. Catherine Whitaker with the National Hurricane Center.
3: We are anticipating 3 to 5 inches of rain with isolated amounts of 6 to 9 inches.
2: Forecasters say the storm is relatively weak, but tropical storm warnings remain in effect from Galveston to central Louisiana. A Maryland family is mourning the loss of Black 38-year-old Shawanda Alston and mother of seven, who was fatally shot inside her Bowie home while holding her infant child. Authorities say five of the children's father, 41-year-old Alton Hinton Jr., has admitted to the shooting and is being held without bond. And radio personality Angela Yee is engaged to entrepreneur Tamik Meek Floyd. The couple shared the news on social media following Angela Yee Day in Brooklyn, giving fans a glimpse into their usually private relationship. Get BIN News Now on demand 24/7 on the iHeartRadio app.
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0: 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It's music from the Reverend Clay Evans ArcMass Choir, and I've got a testimony. You are a testimony. Have you shared yours on today? I'm just asking. I'm Tracy Bethay. It's Kirk Franklin and Karen Clark Sheard, his brand new single, and thank you for everything.
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1: 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Oh, it's time for the gospel truth in gospel news, honey, with two-time Stellar Award winner Tracy Bethay.
0: Today in the gospel truth and gospel news, honey, if you listen to gospel music, and I know you do, without a doubt, you've heard and know the lyrics to the number one song of the year, according to this year's Stella Awards and the Billboard charts, Promises, from Lisa Noel Smith and the Brown Singers. Yes, the promises of God are yes and amen. Radio, social media, everywhere, gospel enthusiasts love this song. And with their recent history-making moment during the 41st Annual Stella Gospel Music Awards, Lisa Noel Smith and the Brown Singers had a sweep. All five categories they won, including Quartet of the Year, Group Duo of the Year, Song of the Year, and Lisa also won the coveted Albertina Walker Female Vocalist of the Year Award and Producer of the Year as well. They definitely have broken gospel boundaries and continue to put a platform and a star to bring forth what many are saying a revival of quartet music. And now Promises has received an official 2026 Dove Award nomination for Traditional Gospel Song of the Year and Revival Live in Dallas. Their project is nominated for Traditional Gospel Album of the Year. Lisa says receiving their first Dove nomination is an incredible honor. The nomination is not just about the Brown Singers. It's a testimony that God still writes beautiful endings in the middle of painful chapters, and for that, they are ever grateful. The 57th Annual Dove Awards are set to be handed out October the 6th at the Bridgestone Arena in Nashville, Tennessee. Congratulations to Lisa Noel Smith and the Brown Singers on your Dove nominations. I'm Tracy Bethay, and that's a look at the Gospel Truth and Gospel News, honey.
2: I'm Bree Wood with BIN News Now. Texas Governor Greg Abbott is pushing for three-year bachelor's degrees at state universities. Jason Lee with the nonprofit research group RAND says the idea could help students graduate faster and with less debt.
3: And also there's some opportunity costs, right? So they have one less year that they're potentially out of the labor force.
2: Researchers say it's still too early to know how widely employers will embrace the accelerated degree path. Chicago Public Schools will receive millions of dollars in restored federal funding after reaching a settlement with the Trump administration. The district sued after grants were revoked over policies involving Black student achievement and transgender student protections. And Beyonce's Be Good Foundation is donating $200,000 to support flood recovery efforts in Indiana. The funding will go to City Life Center and Angel by Nature to help provide food, housing assistance, and other resources to communities impacted by the recent storms. Get BIN News Now on demand 24/7 on the iHeartRadio app.
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8: Is there an epidemic against literature? 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I'm Jacquees Peace Thomas, and on this season of the Black Lit podcast, we're outside asking why.
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1: He picked up a Stella Award. Yes, that's J.J. Harrison and one of my favorites, Miracle Worker. I'm Tracy, but they glad to be in your company. P.J. Morton and Mercy is on the way. It's Bishop T.D. Jakes, and let's just praise the Lord.
2: Maybe you're standing beside somebody who doesn't know what to do with this kind of atmosphere, but walk

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1: It's PJ Morton. Song says, mercy. God, we thank you, thank you, thank you for your mercy that never ends. Thank you, Lord. I'm Tracy Bethay, glad to be in your company on this first day of September 2026. Yeah, getting ready for Labor Day. Getting ready to do some traveling? Well, according to AAA, travelers are being told to get ready for high costs and heavy traffic. Yes, AAA says round-trip airfare will cost about $750 on an average. That's up 2% from last year. Hotel bookings have also gone up 9% in the U.S. and 12% elsewhere. So Labor Day is it's around the corner, and the best time to head to your destination will be this Thursday morning. Yeah, the worst days for travel will be next Friday, Saturday, and Monday. You may want to be mindful of that if you plan to hit the road. Yeah, take a few extra bucks. Costs will be high. I thought I'd pass that on to you because I love you. Yeah. On the way, Kurt Carr singles, got some Tamela Man standing by, and music coming up from John P. Key with his church medley.
2: I'm Bree Wood with BIN News Now. Tropical Storm Edward is approaching the Texas-Louisiana border with landfall expected today. Catherine Whitaker with the National Hurricane Center.
3: We are anticipating 3 to 5 inches of rain with isolated amounts of 6 to 9 inches.
2: Forecasters say the storm is relatively weak, but tropical storm warnings remain in effect from Galveston to central Louisiana. A Maryland family is mourning the loss of Black 38-year-old Shawanda Alston and mother of seven, who was fatally shot inside her Bowie home while holding her infant child. Authorities say five of the children's father, 41-year-old Alton Hinton Jr., has admitted to the shooting and is being held without bond. And radio personality Angela Yee is engaged to entrepreneur Tamik Meek Floyd. The couple shared the news on social media following Angela Yee Day in Brooklyn, giving fans a glimpse into their usually private relationship. Get BIN News Now on demand 24/7 on the iHeartRadio app.
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Song says it's good to be alive, but it's best to live. 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

0: 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Hey, it's Tracy Bethay, and we're here for you, Birmingham. We're Hallelujah 105.1.
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1: That's Elevation Worship, Maverick City Music, and Jaira. I'm Tracy Bethea. 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Here's John P. Key with his church medley.

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1: It's music from the rolls of gospel. That's Dorinda Clark Cole and Take It Back. I'm talking about everything that the devil stole from you. I'm Tracy Bethay. Glad to be in your company. Ty Trivet is standing by. Here's Edwin Hawkins, and God will take good care of you.

0: 105.1 Hallelujah FM. It's music from Ty Trippett and Holy You. I'm Tracy Bethay, glad to be in your company. And Ty Trippett opened up the Stella Awards this past Sunday, an amazing time. And listen, I don't know if I mentioned this, but was it just me? Could you have not gone with that? And I don't know, I guess it depended market to market, but I'm sure in many markets, one of the commercials that played quite a bit was something that I told you all about, but to see it in person, and that's Chick-fil-A's chicken and waffle and chicken and waffles. And that commercial just played, and I'm like, well, Lord, Chick-fil-A is closed on Sunday. I'm just saying, Mr. Chick-fil-A, as much as that commercial played and as much as I enjoyed looking at that Chick-fil-A sandwich, seems like to me y'all would have thought to have a couple of Chick-fil-A's open on Sunday. I get it. But was it me, or was it seem like every time that I gotta go try it now? Great marketing. That's all I can say. Great marketing. I'm Tracy Bethay. Glad to be in your company. And still to come, BB and CC Wine. I know I wasn't by myself. I know I'm not. BB and CC Wine and standing by. Smokey Norville, I Need You Now. Music from Chantel, Norman Beatty, and Jesus Will Fix It. And the latest new single from Anthony Brown and Group Therapy.
1: I'm Bree Wood with BIN News Now. Tropical Storm Edward is approaching the Texas-Louisiana border with landfall expected today. Catherine Whitaker with the National Hurricane Center.
2: We are anticipating 3 to 5 inches of rain with isolated amounts of 6 to 9 inches.
1: Forecasters say the storm is relatively weak, but tropical storm warnings remain in effect from Galveston to central Louisiana. A Maryland family is mourning the loss of Black 38-year-old Shawanda Alston and mother of seven, who was fatally shot inside her Bowie home while holding her infant child. Authorities say five of the children's father, 41-year-old Alton Hinton Jr., has admitted to the shooting and is being held without bond. And radio personality Angela Yee is engaged to entrepreneur Tamik Meek Floyd. The couple shared the news on social media following Angela Yee Day in Brooklyn, giving fans a glimpse into their usually private relationship. Get BIN News Now on demand 24/7 on the iHeartRadio app.
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Headed down 280? Well, let God ride with you at 105.1 Hallelujah on the iHeartRadio app.

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1: I know that the Lord will make a way somehow. That's the Reverend Al Green. I'm Tracy Bethay. Glad to be in your company. It's Anthony Brown and Group Therapy, and always be good.

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1: It's music from Anthony Brown and Group Therapy. His brand new single, Always Be Good. God always. He never fails us. Never changes on us. Always a forgiving God, loving God. Thank you, Lord. Always be good. I'm Tracy Bethay. Thank you so much for hanging out with me on this first day of September. Can you believe it? Yeah. I pray that something was said or played to uplift your spirits, keep you happy and smiling, and just to help you make it through this day. Before we get out of here, let's wind down from work. Today's inspirational quote. It says, keep your face always toward the sunshine, looking up. Yeah. The shadows will fall behind you. Always keep your face looking up toward the sunshine, toward God, toward a brighter day. And let the shadows fall behind you. The shadows of your past, the shadows of yesterday, the shadows of last month. Here we are today, a brand new month. All that stuff and the things that happened last month. No, leave them behind, especially if they're things that you know that are not causing you to be your best you. Yeah, let them fall behind. New day, new month. Let's go get it. Let that minister to your hearts, and thanks so much for listening.
2: I'm Bree Wood with BIN News Now. Texas Governor Greg Abbott is pushing for three-year bachelor's degrees at state universities. Jason Lee with the nonprofit research group Brand says the idea could help students graduate faster and with less debt.
3: And also there's some opportunity costs, right? So they have one less year that they're potentially out of the labor force.
2: Researchers say it's still too early to know how widely employers will embrace the accelerated degree path. Chicago Public Schools will receive millions of dollars in restored federal funding after reaching a settlement with the Trump administration. The district sued after grants were revoked over policies involving Black student achievement and transgender student protections. And Beyonce's Be Good Foundation is donating $200,000 to support flood recovery efforts in Indiana. The funding will go to City Life Center and Angel by Nature to help provide food, housing assistance, and other resources to communities impacted by the recent storms. Get BIN News Now on demand 24/7 on the iHeartRadio app.
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1: Happy Tuesday, happy September. I'm like you. Where did the year go? How did we get here so fast?

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1: Lisa Dale Smith and the Brown Singers, still thinking about her performance on the Stellar Awards on this past Sunday, man. It was so dynamic, and she picked up, they picked up 5 Stellar Awards. Make sure you follow me, Sonia Blakey. Still talking about the Stellar Awards. Coming up, we got some Yolanda Adams, Tasha Cobbs, Leonard with Surge. We'll take you back with Vanessa Bell Armstrong, Faith That Conquers. Still waiting for your testimonies to come through. Come on, they said without a test, there is no testimony. You passed the test, so tell us about the testimony. Hit me up on the iHeartRadio app. Tap the red talk back mic.
2: 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Tropical Storm Edward is approaching the Texas-Louisiana border with landfall expected today. Catherine Whitaker with the National Hurricane Center.
3: We are anticipating 3 to 5 inches of rain with isolated amounts of 6 to 9 inches.
2: Forecasters say the storm is relatively weak, but tropical storm warnings remain in effect from Galveston to central Louisiana. A Maryland family is mourning the loss of Black 38-year-old Shawanda Alston, a mother of 7 who was fatally shot inside her Bowie home while holding her infant child. Authorities say 5 of the children's father, 41-year-old Alton Hinton Jr., has admitted to the shooting and is being held without bond. And radio personality Angela Yee is engaged to entrepreneur Tameek Meek Floyd. The couple shared the news on social media following Angela Yee Day in Brooklyn, giving fans a glimpse into their usually private relationship. Get BIN News Now on demand 24/7 on the iHeartRadio app.
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1: 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Mm-hmm. That's the song that best describes his testimony that's coming up. She's been delivered. We'll get into it right now. It's Daryl Walls, Able.

0: 105.1 Hallelujah FM. I love the song. I love his voice. Daryl Walls, Abel, great ministry. Saw him do that song on the Stellar Awards, and I'm still singing it. I'm Sonya Blakey. Coming up, we get Byron Cage, I Will Bless the Lord. Chicago Mass Choir by Soul says yes. Testifying today, yep, she says she's been delivered. She don't look like what she's been through. Hallelujah.
1: My testimony is that God delivered me from drugs, alcohol, and so much more. And today I stand as an anointed woman of God.
2: I'm Bree Wood with BIN News Now. Texas Governor Greg Abbott is pushing for three-year bachelor's degrees at state universities. Jason Lee with the nonprofit research group RAND says the idea could help students graduate faster and with less debt.
3: And also there's some opportunity costs, right? So they have one less year that they're potentially out of the labor force.
2: Researchers say it's still too early to know how widely employers will embrace the accelerated degree path. Chicago Public Schools will receive millions of dollars in restored federal funding after reaching a settlement with the Trump administration. The district sued after grants were revoked over policies involving Black student achievement and transgender student protections. And Beyonce's Be Good Foundation is donating $200,000 to support flood recovery efforts in Indiana. The funding will go to City Life Center and Angel by Nature to help provide food, housing assistance, and other resources to communities impacted by the recent storms. Get BIN News Now on demand 24/7 on the iHeartRadio app.
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1: You did a great job hosting the 41st Annual Stellar Gospel Music Awards. 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You got to have the stamina, and he has it all. Coming up, we got Fred Hammond in the choir room. Love never fails. It's Sonia Blakey, testimony time.
2: He's done so many things for me. 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I had an asthma attack, and I didn't think I was going to make it. He brought me out of it.

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1: Put your hands on, hands on. I bet you won't put your hands on it. All right, I'm gonna try it like this.

0: 105.1 Hallelujah FM, Birmingham's inspiration station. Coming up, Dwayne Woods, Let Go and Let God. Also, Norman Hutchins, God's Got a Blessing with Your Name on It, Sounds of Blackness. It's Sonya Blakey. Every Tuesday, we share the goodness. It's a praise report. It's God's report. What did He do? Did He bring you out? Did He deliver you? Or maybe your family? Something happened and you need to share it. Hit me up, the iHeartRadio app, that red microphone at the top. Tap it. Start talking.
1: New York officials are calling on the Trump administration to restore $87 million in counterterrorism funding.
2: Donald Trump is defunding the police, defunding the NYPD intelligence analysts who foil the attacks, defunding the brave members of FDNY.
1: Governor Kathy Hochul and New York City Mayor Zarem Mamdani say the money is still owed after the administration previously withheld $187 million. Black Maryland Congressman Kwasi Mfume and other House Democrats are urging the Navy to keep Doris Miller's name on an aircraft carrier. The Black World War II hero was honored with the naming during President Trump's first term. Lawmakers say renaming the ship for Trump would diminish Miller's legacy. And California lawmakers have passed a bill limiting undercover police tactics used to get confessions from people under 26. Critics say the practice can lead to false confessions and disproportionately affects Black and Latino people. The bill includes exceptions when someone's life is at risk. I'm Amber Payton with BIN News Now.
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1: But that ain't the end of the story. We'll get into it after this. Kenton Jones, Praise on Go. Can't you, can't you.

0: 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Coming up, John P. Key, Life and Favor, Sounds of Blackness. Got to be optimistic, positive. Got to look at the lights. Got to focus on what's good, right? Focus on what's right. Focus on that word. I'm Sonya Blakey. Your testimonies matter. 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
1: Cancer, I had stage 3 cancer, but I had cancer for a year and a half and never knew it. And I had aggressive chemo and therapy, and God kept me. I took my own self to chemo. I took my own self to radiation. And God did not let me be sick but one day a week. I was sick enough to death, but I didn't miss work. I kept serving my people that I took care of every day. And I just want to know that if he did it for me, he'll do it for you.
2: I'm Amber Payton with BIN News Now. Homeland Security Secretary Mark Wayne Mullen and New York Governor Kathy Hochul are clashing over a month-long ICE operation that arrested more than 2,000 migrants.
3: And if there are cases where there are individuals who are in this country undocumented who are involved in crimes, we always have and always will make sure that we cooperate.
2: Hochul says local police should focus on local crime, while Mullen argues illegal migration impacts public safety. California may soon allow people to voluntarily identify as Jewish on state forms. The bill would allow people to list both their race and Jewish heritage, including whether they identify as Black and Jewish. And Tennessee football this morning, former assistant coach Kippy Brown, who died at 71. Brown was a trailblazing Black quarterback at Sweetwater High School in Memphis State before becoming a longtime coach. Get BIN News Now on demand 24/7 on the iHeartRadio app.
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1: Coming up, Ricky Dillard, Open My Eyes. I don't care what the fashion critics had to say. I loved his Stellar Awards outfit. Make sure you follow me, Sonia Blakey. You'll see it on the red carpet because we're still talking about gospel's biggest night. All right, into our testimonies. God did it. Come on and share it.
2: 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I'm just telling you, I cannot just tell it all, but just simply waking me up this morning.

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1: Coming up, we got the Canton Spirituals. Fix it, Jesus. We'll do Tide Tribute if he did it before. Also, BB and CC Winans close to you. It's Sonya Blakey. Happy that we made it to the ninth month of 2026. God can still do it, and we're testifying about it. 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
2: I'm Amber Payton with BIN News Now. Rumors are growing that Florida Governor Ron DeSantis may suspend Orange Osceola State Attorney Monique Worrell again. DeSantis removed her in 2023 over what he called soft on crime policies, but voters reelected her in 2024.
3: I was never removed from office because I stopped doing my job, but because of politically motivated decisions that were not based in fact.
2: Worrell, who is black, says she was warned Monday night that another suspension could be coming. Princeton police are investigating after about a dozen masked teens marched through town with white supremacist flags and a Keep New Jersey White banner. Police are still determining whether it qualifies as a bias crime. And Beyonce's Be Good Foundation is donating $200,000 to help Northwest Indiana residents impacted by recent storms and power outages. The money will support nonprofits providing food, housing supplies, and other essentials. 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
1: Ty Trippett, he was the perfect opener for the 41st Annual Stellar Gospel Music Awards. We're still talking about it. Social media is fired up about it. Make sure you follow me, Sonya Blakey. Right now, it's Lachey Knox featuring Ernest Pugh right there.

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1: Ernest Pugh with Lashae Knox right there. It's Sonya Blakey. Coming up, we got BB and CC Winans Close to You. And we got God's Property, Love.
2: 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A fire at Detroit's Historic Music Hall did not impact Monday night's Erykah Badu tribute show.
3: The music hall, an icon in Detroit. We wanted to have as many boots on this ground as necessary to minimize this damage as much as we could.
2: Firefighters quickly contained the electrical fire to a sixth-floor office, and officials say the main hall and Aretha's Jazz Cafe were not affected. The ACLU of Wisconsin is welcoming new limits on Milwaukee police use of Flock license plate readers. Only supervisors will have access, and the system will be limited to investigations of serious crimes. The ACLU calls the change as a positive step, but says the technology is still too invasive. And nearly 30 years after Tupac Shakur's murder, Dwayne "QPD" Davis has been found guilty. Davis was convicted of orchestrating the 1996 killing near the Las Vegas Strip and could face life in prison when he's sentenced next month. Get BIN News Now on demand 24/7 on the iHeartRadio app.
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1: It's amazing that when you call his name and only his name, things change. 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I'm Sonya Blakey. PJ Morton is on the way with Mercy. Also, more of your powerful testimonies coming through on the iHeartRadio app. Talkback Mike. Here's Daryl Pettis. Yes, Lord.

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0: Hallelujah, 105.1, Birmingham's Inspiration Station. Coming up, Bishop T.D. Jakes, let's just praise the Lord. I see Barrett Brown Clark. I see good Reverend Clay Evans, Ark Mass Choir out of Chicago. I've got a testimony at Sonia Blakey. That's the perfect song because it's a Testimonial Tuesday.
1: 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He has bestowed so many blessings upon me. And he is so worthy to be praised.
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Hey, it's Sonya Blakey. Headed down 280. 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
1: 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It's Sonia Blakey. 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I may put you back on the radio tomorrow on a winning Wednesday. 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